0: to town on your tractor at least once a week. 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

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Congratulations, class of 2026. We're proud of you. Looking forward to your next chapter, okay? My oldest will graduate from college finally at the end of this summer. I'm ready for his next chapter, too, right? Kind of ready for him to move out. Anyway, what was I thinking? Dierks Bentley.

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1: It's the French Open, where every point is a battle on clay. 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

If you ever got up and went to work early on a cold morning because your honey took all the blankets to cover her flowers and veggies, you're from Wisconsin and you're one of us. 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

0: Faith Hill, This Kiss. I'm Bob Pickett. 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If you're not following me on Instagram, Bob Pickett Radio on Instagram. I did kind of like a throwback Tuesday a few days ago where I put a photo of myself and Faith Hill. And somebody said, what year was that? 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But yeah, if you're not following me on Instagram, take a look at it. 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
8: 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And he was a friend of my road manager, who's now my road manager. At the time, I didn't have a road manager when I was 10. But he was friends with Steve and introduced me, and I got to go see him play. And I saw this guy get up who sang and played and goofed around on the stage. He was playing all the leads. He's an incredible guitar player. And I thought, oh, you can sing and do the solo. You know, because there weren't a lot of that going around in any kind of music at that point. Clapton and him and a few others. But that's what I said. That's what I want to be. I want to be the guy that plays the solos and sings the songs and then writes the songs.
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1: 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Kind of changed country music a little bit, especially when it came to fashion. 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

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Extra points if it was colder than 32 degrees.

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1: I'm Bob Pickett. You getting ready to go to bed? 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Listen, I hope that you can fall asleep. 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Garth Brooks.

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What's up? It's Adam. When you're hot, you're hot. When you're not, listen in when John from J&H Heating and Cooling gives you some really cool and warm tips on Wednesdays when he visits with Jay Moore in the morning here on Moose Country 106.7. He was

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You're one of us. 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

0: If you ever spent more than a half hour wondering how they get all that sticky stuff on the inside of a roll of duct tape, but none on the outside, you got too much time on your hands there, buddy. 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

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It's Adam here. 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

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And you might want to see about a little anger management. 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

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And of course, extra points if you're her dad. 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

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And you got that moose country wave going? Yeah, buddy. 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
12: The rain and warm temperatures are perfect conditions for mosquitoes in Wisconsin, and there's more rain coming this week, especially Wednesday night. The Eau Claire region is likely to have thunderstorms, and the Severe Storm Forecast Center says the Eau Claire region has up to a 50% chance of severe storms Wednesday night. Wisconsin's Peninsula State Park is named one of the greatest state parks in the nation. The area in Door County is a popular destination for tourists. Peninsula State Park comes in third best in the nation. Minnesota's Gooseberry Falls State Park and Mohican State Park in Ohio are numbers one and two. Summer swimming season is here. The Eau Claire Fairfax Pool is open daily for swimming 1 to 7 p.m. Chippewa's Willie Pool open from noon to 7. In Menominee, the Wakanda Water Park opens daily at 12:30. I'm Wendy.

0: It's 7 days classy country. Mac Wiseman and the Great Speckled Bird. Good morning. Well, here we go again. Yeah, another brand new day, another brand new week. See what we get done. A little rain overnight and a lot more in the forecast today. Showers and thunderstorms all day today. And high about 77, mostly cloudy, 64 tonight. Then tomorrow, mostly sunny and high about 89. Not too shabby. Just about hear the corn grow out there. Right now, 62 and a little dribbly outside at the Moose.
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1: You know what makes me sick? You know what makes me so mad? I just want to swallow a yo-yo and tie the string to a tree limb and see how many yo-yo-powered chin-ups I could pull off before the string broke. They got this thing called vegan now. It's a diet where you don't eat meat. I ain't sure what that means because in my world, if you don't eat meat, you don't eat. Sandra D. Pitts come home from the library the other day, my daughter, and now she was going to be a vegan. I just figured it was another step in Sandra D's journey of grieving after ICE showed up, arrested her fiancé at her wedding a while ago, and shipped him off to Gitmo. Girl, ain't been right in the head since then. I told Sandra D I totally understand why she was mentally unbalanced, and that I hope she got over this vegan nonsense before she starved to death. And I had to pay for a funeral I really can't afford to. Not since my pick-em-up truck needs some new tires. Well, things got off to a rough start the next morning. My old lady purr, she made bacon and eggs for breakfast. I expected Saturday to take a pass on the bacon, which she did, resulting in more for me. So, that's good. I was, however, unprepared for her to say she couldn't eat no eggs neither. That puzzled me. I said, Saturday, honey, why can't you eat eggs? Eggs are not meat. Saturday looked at me like I had my hat on backwards at the breakfast table. She said, Daddy, eggs turn into chickens, and chickens are meat. Not if you eat them before they hatch. Once again, my daughter was not comforted by my wisdom. As a result, I sat my daughter down in the living room, and I explained. I thought her newfound diet was nothing more than a way to punish herself for the fact that she didn't realize her former fiancé was a suspected terrorist. I said, honey, it's a mistake anybody could make. I believe that was a breakthrough when I said that right then to her. Sandra D looked me in the eyes and she said, you know, Daddy, I believe you might be right. Maybe what I really need is a therapist. I said, no, sweetheart, what you really need is a hamburger. Get in a truck. Wake up, America! All's well that ends well, and when it ends with a Big Mac and large fries, believe me, that's a happy ending. This is Earl Pitch American Pitcher.
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0: Michigan 106.7 is Classic County. Sylvia Kirby. Kirby is her last name. Just call her Sylvia. That's how she likes to be billed. Nobody. It's 26 after 6. Well, we had a heck of a weekend, and we were among the 3,600 people at the Barron County Dairy Breakfast on Saturday up at the Nelson Farm. I knew it was going to be a beautiful farm, knowing these guys for a little bit, meeting them over at Greg Raymond's. But it was a beautiful farm, and 3,600 people. I don't know if that's the most I've ever been to a dairy breakfast in this part of the world, but it's a darn good average if it isn't. And we ran into a lot of folks there. Actually, when we got there, Justin came out and brought us up to the line, and Butch and Val Sutherland from Holcomb let us jump line. Thank you for that. It's really nice. Nobody seemed to be terribly upset about it, and we appreciate the kind treatment. And we ran all kinds of Troy and Stacy Ruchette were there. Chris and Barb Landstrom and our favorite chiropractor and picker, Mary Pimblett, was there. Ran into Bob Bosold. Ochar and Gil and Dakota were there. And I got to sit for a while on the bench with a really interesting guy named Jim Sell. He's 95 years old. And we just got talking about stuff. And Belgian draft horses. And he said one of his ancestors brought the first Belgians into this part of the country. Really fascinating guy. And nice to talk to somebody older than I am. So that was fun. But 3,600 people. When we left, the line was all the way out to the pavement. I mean, it was just... just incredible. But the food was great. Pancakes, of course. The omelet they made was egg and cheese and ham, and they fixed on these big circular grills, rotating grills. The only time I've seen one of that was the Mondovi Fire Department, where they do their pancake feed. Only time I've seen one of those before. Boy, they were really turning out the food. We missed out on the cheese curds because I didn't want to get out of line, I guess is what Sherry said. But, and we didn't get the Culver's either. We just got too far away. I can only stand so long, you know, and then you tired old legs, you say, no, that's it, you're done. So we stayed for a while, visited with a lot of folks, had a great time, and, boy, some beautiful farms over in that part of Barron County, too. Things are looking good, and this rain is going to help a little bit too, I think, don't you? I think so. So showers and thunderstorms, let's get the forecast.
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13: Wisconsin weather. Temperatures will climb into the mid to upper 70s for today with off and on scattered showers and thunderstorms in the forecast. While severe weather is not expected, some heavy downpours can't be ruled out at times. Rain chances will end early in the evening with mostly cloudy skies, late lows in the 60s. I'm AT Storm Track Meteorologist Austin Haskins.
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2: The rain and warm temperatures are perfect conditions for mosquitoes in Wisconsin, and there's more rain coming this week, especially Wednesday night. The Eau Claire region is likely to have thunderstorms, and the Severe Storm Forecast Center says the Eau Claire region has up to a 50% chance of severe storms Wednesday night. Wisconsin's Peninsula State Park is named one of the greatest state parks in the nation. The area in Door County is a popular destination for tourists. Peninsula State Park comes in third best in the nation. Minnesota's Gooseberry Falls State Park and Mohican State Park in Ohio are numbers one and two. Summer swimming season is here. The Eau Claire Fairfax Pool is open daily for swimming 1 to 7 p.m. Chippewa's Willie Pool open from noon to 7. In Menominee, the Wakanda Water Park opens daily at 12:30. I'm Wendy Introwitz-Perrine.
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2: Wisconsin weather. Temperatures will climb into the mid to upper 70s for today with off and on scattered showers and thunderstorms in the forecast. While severe weather is not expected, some heavy downpours can't be ruled out at times. Rain chances will end early in the evening with mostly cloudy skies, late lows in the 60s. I'm AT's Storm Track Meteorologist Austin Haskins.
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0: 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James King and that bluegrass song of the day, Garage Sale. James told me one time, he never talked about it, but he suffered from timberphobia. I do too, the fear of being mistaken for firewood.
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0: 6.7 is Last Country. Faith Hill, Peace of My Heart. Well, when she first showed up on the music scene, I said, this gal is really going to go places. She's really got talent. I am a guy that knows the meaning of the word talent. Another word, too, like dog, radish, car, cat, mumps, all those big words.
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0: 210-103.7 Flint Black. Hometown Buddy coming to bed for Maiden Rock, Arkansas, Eau Claire, Chippewa Falls, and all the rest of us in Moose Country right now. Time for a Monday morning visit with Barry Hansen for Hansen and Young Auctioneers. Good morning.
1: Good morning.
0: So it sounded like you had a pretty busy weekend with the family and the boat and the fire. What, went for a bonfire and stuff? Did you roast any wings?
1: Yeah. No, we did. We didn't that time. S'mores did a few of those. Yeah.
0: Well, it looks like you got a pretty busy couple of days here. You got a lot of stuff, a lot of sales that are finishing up today, and I guess pretty much all three of these today. You got your June and Ag heavy equipment stuff closing out today, and of course that equipment is just all over the place, isn't it?
1: It is. It's spread all over from, probably 100 to 150 mile radius. Yeah, all over. So a lot of tractors and telehandlers, skid steers, some logging equipment in there, semis and hopper bottoms. So quite a wide variety.
0: So if you want to go farming, here's a place to start getting your equipment, right?
1: That's right. Yeah. You can get started there. And if you want to do more of the playing around, there's going to the June Auto and Consignment, there's some boats and campers and some tools or ATVs, lawnmowers.
0: Nice. I was looking at lawnmowers. Nice looking mower, isn't it? Yeah.
1: It is. Yeah. I think there's four campers, a couple jet skis. So
0: ATV. What is that thing on the front? Oh, a snowplow. I remember those.
1: Yeah. Yeah. It won't be long.
0: Camper, nice looking pontoon on there too, man. So not only got something for you to go to work, but something for you to do in your spare time too.
1: That's right.
0: Many cars or trucks on the sale? I can't tell.
1: Yeah, I think there was one pickup on this round, and then mostly more recreation this round. So
0: it looks
1: a couple
0: like,
1: motorcycles, couple motorcycles in there. So yeah.
0: Got the Baron Kiwanis Club online auction closing out this evening too, right?
1: Yep, they're raising money there for the Kiwanis. So you got there's a 2013 Dodge Grand Caravan in there. So take a look at that, 84,000 miles on that, and a couple boats, ATVs there again, lawnmowers, a lot of gift certificates, farm and fleet, some auto parts. I know there's some loads of gravel in there. Rolling Oak Supper Club. Yeah, there's all kinds of gift certificates in there. So
0: the one that got my eye was that one for from Culver's for a pint of frozen custard every month for a year. That'd be a good one to get onto for me anyway.
1: There you go.
0: Yeah.
1: Yeah.
0: Go ahead. I was going to say, all three of these things close out this evening. The Ag and Heavy Equipment at 5:30, and the June Auto and Consignment Sale, and the Kiwanis Club both start closing out at 6 o'clock. That takes care of this week. Now, next week, you got your machine and fabrication shop up at Hayward. That looks like a pretty good sale.
1: Yeah, there's a lot of machining tools in there. If you're into those, they're looking for that. There's some presses. There's CNC plas. Yeah, the bridge ports. Oh, there's lots of variety up there. Lathes, mills, grinders. Yep. So you get a lot of tests, like starter alternator testers, parts cleaners, that kind of stuff. Lots of tools.
0: Okay.
1: So, some cranes, forklifts, vehicles in there as well. So, yeah. I think that's 300 or 400 lots there.
0: And that closes out next Monday. Now, next Tuesday, this Mondovi consignment has turned into a big thing, hasn't it?
1: It is. That sale's got, I think about 200 lots there. A lot of nice stuff in there. Honda UTV, Dodge Durango, a lot of farm equipment, tractors, and that's all spread over. All anywhere from River Falls down to Alma, Whitehall, there's some offsite stuff in there as well. So a lot of nice line of hay equipment down at Whitehall there. One guy getting out, so be sure and check that out.
0: In the weeks ahead, of course, you got another container and attachment auction coming up. The Jorgensen Estate from Conrath, that'll be closed out in a couple of weeks. Next thing we'll be talking about your July ag and heavy equipment sale. Boy, I tell you, the summer is moving right along. So if you got something you want to sell or something you want to buy, get on the website. 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And if you do have something to sell, get on the phone and tell them, and they'll send somebody out and help you get it ready. 715-837-1015 is the number. Hanson and Young, auctioneers and real estate. 715-837-1015. Thank you, Barry.
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3: Wisconsin weather. Temperatures will climb into the mid to upper 70s for today, with off and on scattered showers and thunderstorms in the forecast. While severe weather is not expected, some heavy downpours can't be ruled out at times. Rain chances will end early in the evening with mostly cloudy skies, late lows in the 60s. I'm AT Storm Track Meteorologist Austin Haskins.
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0: third best in the nation, Minnesota's Gooseberry Falls State Park and Mohegan State Park in Ohio are numbers 1 and 2. 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In Menominee, the Wakanda Water Park opens daily at 12:30. 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

0: 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West
1: Wisconsin weather. Temperatures will climb into the mid to upper 70s for today with off and on scattered showers and thunderstorms in the forecast. While severe weather is not expected, some heavy downpours can't be ruled out at times. Rain chances will end early in the evening with mostly cloudy skies, late lows in the 60s. I'm AT Storm Track Meteorologist Austin Haskins.
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0: Miss Country 106.7 is Classy Country. Hello, Walls. Several of mine are padded, but that's really no concern of yours. I'm perfectly safe.
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0: paid. And as always, carefully researched and assembled by the lovely and talented Sis Biddy in our Tract Research Department. Hello, Walls was the number one song in this state in 1961. In 1971, Jerome, Mr. Organic Rodale, appeared on the Dick Cavett Show. Anybody else remember that show? Boasting that at 72 years old, he felt so good, he was going to live to be 100. Then he suffered a heart attack and died on camera. As he slumped in his chair, Cavett said, "Are we boring you, Mr. Rodale?" And then, "Is there a doctor in the house?" Two interns rushed the stage and administered CPR to no avail. Luckily, it was a pre-taped episode, never hit the airwaves. That would have been interesting. Today is National Best Friends Day. If you don't have one, go out and make one. Other events of the day, in 1887, Herman Holdreth patented his punch card calculator. He helped to establish IBM as a technology giant, first using collecting data during the U.S. Census in 1890 and 1891. In 1906, President Theodore Roosevelt signed the Antiquities Act into law. The focus of the law was to permit the president, by authority of presidential proclamation, to create national monuments from federal lands in order to protect natural, cultural, or scientific features. 1917, a fire started in North Butte Mining Company's Granite Mountain Mine in Montana. The fire quickly spread through interconnected underground caverns to the Superior Mine and other mines in the immediate area. 167 men at least perished in that fire. In 1941, Hollywood's first camp show staged at Hollywood's Camp Roberts before 20,000 soldiers. 1984, just after midnight, about 90% of the town of Bonneville, Wisconsin was destroyed. 93 homes were flattened, 64 were damaged. 17 of 18 businesses and public buildings in the village were also obliterated. The tornado was an F5. 1987, burglars trying to blow a safe in Denmark used too much explosive. The entire building was demolished. The safe

was still intact. 2014, Dolly Parton personally delivered the millionth book from her UK Imagination Library program to five-year-old Dylan Manifold in Liverpool. The milestone book was a veiled edition of Beatrix Potter's The Tale of Peter Rabbit. The Imagination Library provides free books to children in the United States, Canada, Australia, and the United Kingdom. Dolly Parton did that. What a person. People born in the state, 1867. Frank Lloyd Wright, born in Richland Center, Wisconsin, architect, author, social critic. And more important than all of that stuff, hold on. My bad. I haven't got these guys ready. I hadn't read far enough. Yeah, you know. Yeah, it's just the dummy. Where's my stuff here? Okay. More importantly than all these others is happy birthday to a longtime friend, the designated scapegoat for the Jay Moore in the Morning Show. Whatever goes wrong with the show is the fault of the one and only Roger Leatherville. Thank you, Roger. Happy birthday, buddy.

0: course, that I did not have the dogs ready is Roger's fault.
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0: my 7 days class. Got Jack Green back in the Arms of Love. Good place to be. 7:30 on this Monday morning, still 62 degrees, and there's rain in the forecast. We got all that coming up right now.
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2: The rain and warm temperatures are perfect conditions for mosquitoes in Wisconsin, and there's more rain coming this week, especially Wednesday night. The Eau Claire region is likely to have thunderstorms, and the Severe Storm Forecast Center says the Eau Claire region has up to a 50% chance of severe storms Wednesday night. Wisconsin's Peninsula State Park is named one of the greatest state parks in the nation. The area in Door County is a popular destination for tourists. Peninsula State Park comes in third best in the nation. Minnesota's Gooseberry Falls State Park and Mohican State Park in Ohio are numbers 1 and 2. Summer swimming season is here. The Eau Claire Fairfax Pool is open daily for swimming 1 to 7 p.m. Chippewa's Willie Pool open from noon to 7. In Menominee, the Wakanda Water Park opens daily at 12:30. I'm Wendy Introwitz-Perrine.
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2: West Wisconsin weather. Temperatures will climb into the mid to upper 70s for today with off and on scattered showers and thunderstorms in the forecast. While severe weather is not expected, some heavy downpours can't be ruled out at times. Rain chances will end early in the evening with mostly cloudy skies, late lows in the 60s. I'm AT's Storm Track Meteorologist Austin Haskins.
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1: You know what makes me sick? You know what makes me so mad? I just want to swallow a yo-yo and tie the string to a tree limb and see how many yo-yo powered chin-ups I could pull off before the string broke. They got this thing called vegan now. It's a diet where you don't eat meat. I ain't sure what that means because in my world, if you don't eat meat, you don't eat. Sandra D. Pitts come home from the library the other day, my daughter, and now she was going to be a vegan. I just figured it was another step in Sandra D's journey of grieving after ICE showed up, arrested her fiancé at her wedding a while ago, and shipped him off to Gitmo. Girl ain't been right in the head since then. I told Sandra D I totally understand why she was mentally unbalanced, and that I hope she got over this vegan nonsense before she starved to death. And I had to pay for a funeral I really can't afford to. Not since my pick-em-up truck needs some new tires. Well, things got off to a rough start the next morning. My old lady purr, she made bacon and eggs for breakfast. I expected Saturday to take a pass on the bacon, which she did, resulting in more for me. So, that's good. I was, however, unprepared for her to say she couldn't eat no eggs neither. That puzzled me. I said, Saturday, honey, why can't you eat eggs? Eggs are not meat. Saturday looked at me like I had my hat on backwards at the breakfast table. She said, Daddy, eggs turn into chickens, and chickens are meat. Not if you eat them before they hatch. Once again, my daughter was not comforted by my wisdom. As a result, I sat my daughter down in the living room, and I explained. I thought her newfound diet was nothing more than a way to punish herself for the fact that she didn't realize her former fiancé was a suspected terrorist. I said, Honey, it's a mistake anybody could make. I believe that was a breakthrough when I said that right then to her. Sandra D looked me in the eyes and she said, You know, Daddy, I believe you might be right. Maybe what I really need is a therapist. I said, No, sweetheart, what you really need is a hamburger. Get in a truck.
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1: 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This is Earl Pitts American? 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

0: 106.7 is classic on Glenn Campbell. You're pretty much going to be wherever your feet are, like it or not. Looking at the radar, there are several rather large wads of weather out there, seemingly coming our direction, whether it'll go north of us, south of us, or right on us. I can't tell, nor can anybody else. But, boy, I hope you've been getting some of this rain we've had lately, especially if you need it. When we were going up to the dairy breakfast on Saturday up at the Nelson Farm, boy, went by some really great-looking fields out there.
1: He's to radio what that loud scraping sound is to parallel parking. 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

0: That 45. We watched a Denzel Washington movie yesterday. I can't remember the name of it, but I am a big fan of Denzel. I like his movies. His character in the movie had, he said, read about 100 books. And Sharon and I talked about that last night, trying to figure out how many books I've read over my life. I'm guessing it must be about 500, maybe better than that. I don't know. I usually read one or two books a week. I read one recently about Leonardo da Vinci. He was way ahead of his time. Not only an incredible painter and sculptor, but he invented the salt shaker, fingernail clippers, the bicycle pump, nylon tank treads, and so much other stuff.
1: If you get a non-sufficient funds notice and you're not sure whether it means you or your bank,
2: the economy was in a state of deep neglect.
1: You're one of us. Country favorites. 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

0: Blues Country 106.7 is classic country. Alan Jackson, country boy. Yeah, another one right here. Got another one on the phone right now, Jake Seiler. Seiler Supermarket Meat Processing. He's a country boy. Morning.
1: Good morning.
0: So you got 11,000 pounds of trim coming in, what, today?
1: Yeah, the truck's, I was just saying, yeah, the truck's there now, and I was going to try and get back earlier, but it didn't work out. So Justin's working on unloading the semi now. This will be actually the first time that we've actually bought from American Food Groups over in Green Bay. So we just have a lot of stuff to make for the store, for the retail, and for the Pacific Mountain Farms brand. We're doing Smokies this week. So instead of buying boxed beef off the truck, we are actually buying combos of trim from American Food Groups, and then Justin gets to just dump the whole combo right into the grinding line and just go right at it. So he's looking forward to a big day today.
0: Well, now when you're buying something like that, how do you know what the makeup of the trimmer is going to be? I mean, is there a problem about if there's too much fat or not enough fat or something like that?
1: Nope. Actually, the way we buy it is it's actually 85% lean.
0: Oh, okay.
1: So there's going to be some stuff that we're actually going to be actually making some ground beef out of. We know the fat content for one, and then for two, we can add a little fat for different things, or we can add pork to it to get to where we want to be. And then the thing is that I actually ordered this, last week on Tuesday. So then what we actually do is then I request and pay for it, but then we actually have it tested for E. coli. So, okay. In other words, that combo of trim gets a random test, and then we can actually grind it into ground beef. So there'll be a little bit of ground beef made today, and then after that, you know, the rest will go to cooked product. So,
0: yeah. Somebody asked me last week whether any of your brats have beef in them. Do they?
1: They do not. Well, I guess that's not true. There's one that does. Back in the day when we originally started making brats, my Grandpa Frank, always used to put in 10% beef into a brat. But then that just got to be more and more complicated and hard with formulation, with labeling.
0: Yeah.
1: And so we just, at one point, we just elected to take out all of the beef out of all the brats and just have them all one species, which is pork. And then, like I said, there is actually one bratwurst that we make that has beef in it, and that is our Reuben brat, because that has our corned brisket in it.
0: Oh, sure, yeah.
1: And so there's actually some corned brisket in our Reuben brat, so there's that.
0: Yeah, okay. It's something I had never thought about. I just assumed that all brats were pork, but I never thought about that as well.
1: Go ahead.
0: I was going to say, listeners always come up with interesting ideas.
1: Yeah, it's you know, back in the day, you know, like my great grandpa always put pineapple in with our brats, so that's something that we still do. You know, we still actually do that. So,
0: well, I know about the pineapple teriyaki. Do you put that in other brats as well?
1: Well, the pineapple teriyaki is actually a seasoning blend that we buy in, and that's actually chunks of dried, literally dried pepperoni. Whereas our original bratwurst that we make and sell for the store, like our original, our onion, our garlic, onion, garlic, I would say not the Reuben, but anyway, so just some of our basic original bratwurst, there's actually true pineapple from a can in those bratwurst, and it says it right on the label. So,
0: that'll teach me to start reading labels better, I guess.
1: There you go.
0: All right. Okay.
1: So anyway, so that's you know, a little bratwurst history, I guess. Let's put it that way. And then talking about brats, this will be I don't know what week we're into as far as the Brat Club goes. But for this week, for the fresh brats, I was just on the phone talking to them down in Elmwood, and they're grinding away. So the brats of the week this week are going to be the horseradish brat and the Parmesan garlic brat. So those are the two brats of the week. So if you're interested in that, stop down and grab some of those.
0: And then right along with that, one of your favorites, isn't it?
1: What's that?
0: The horseradish is one of your favorites, isn't it?
1: Well, it's not one of my favorites, but it's interesting because we put a lot of horseradish in those brats, and after you cook horseradish, it doesn't have that strong horseradish flavor, taste. You know what I mean? Because horseradish, like in a cocktail sauce, you put too much horseradish in it, boy, you really get that through the nasal passage, right?
0: Right.
1: Whereas when we do a horseradish brat, we put a lot in it, there ain't no doubt. But then after you cook it, you lose that intensity, and then it just leaves the flavor behind. So the people, when Scott Wilski wanted us to start making a horseradish brat, I said, well, all right, here we go. And then he's like, can I eat it? Well, we all learned that once you cook horseradish, that it just leaves the flavor behind. So that was actually kind of cool.
0: Yeah.
1: And,
0: live and learn,
1: So there's that. Yep. And then besides that, this week, fresh in the case, there will be the original and original pre-cooked brats. We're going to be making some of those this week. And Ellsworth cheese curd brats. So lots of fresh brats. And then if those aren't the ones that tickle your fancy, then we will definitely have some in the freezer that you can pick and choose from and take them home and give it about an hour and a half in this kind of heat. And they'll be thawed out and ready to go.
0: Yeah, about another 40 different kinds in the freezer. And, of course, all kinds of meat. And we're talking about always good stuff. How do they grade meat in different kinds of... I mean, you have a meat inspector that comes in and does that, I guess, huh?
1: Well, you mean as far as, like, grades of beef, as far as choice, as far as prime choice?
0: Yeah.
1: Select, well, that's something that we do not do. I guess it's not what we do on a custom level, but on a industry level, they actually judge the loini. So they crack them between the 12th and 13th rib on a beef, and between the 12th and 13th, between the 10th and the 11th rib, I believe, on a pig. And so on beef, they actually crack the loini. They measure the size of the loini, the square inches of the loini is what I should be saying. And then they do that, and then they measure the amount of fat on the outside of the carcass, on the loini itself, and then a little bit more up on the rump. They score the rump, and then they count the number of flecks of fat within said loini, and then that goes into an equation, and then that's what decides whether they're choice.
0: Wow.
1: I should say prime, choice, choice plus, choice minus, or select plus, select minus, select. So
0: you really got to know what you do to be an inspector, don't you?
1: Well, there's actually a grading process and a grading card and a grading book and all the things that you follow along to get it done. So, yes.
0: So you don't have to take the book with you go to Siler's. You know it's going to be the finest meat. That's all I can tell you.
1: Right. Everything we sell is either going to be choice or prime, one or the other.
0: That's it. Siler's Food Market Meat Processing, 600 West Runner Avenue, Highway 72, you and me, Elmwood, Wisconsin, online, silersmeat.com, and on Facebook. And that guy right there is Jake Siler's own bad self. Good morning, and thank you, Jake.
1: You betcha. Thank you, Jay.
2: Traced his family tree. 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Jay Moore in the morning on Country Favorites, Moose Country 106.7.
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3: West Wisconsin weather.
4: Temperatures will climb into the mid to upper 70s for today with off and on scattered showers and thunderstorms in the forecast. While severe weather is not expected, some heavy downpours can't be ruled out at times. Rain chances will end early in the evening with mostly cloudy skies, late lows in the 60s. I'm AT Storm Track Meteorologist Austin Haskins.
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0: The rain and warm temperatures are perfect conditions for mosquitoes in Wisconsin, and there's more rain coming this week, especially Wednesday night. The Eau Claire region is likely to have thunderstorms, and the Severe Storm Forecast Center says the Eau Claire region has up to a 50% chance of severe storms Wednesday night. Wisconsin's Peninsula State Park is named one of the greatest state parks in the nation. The area in Door County is a popular destination for tourists. Peninsula State Park comes in third best in the nation. Minnesota's Gooseberry Falls State Park and Mohican State Park in Ohio are numbers 1 and 2. Summer swimming season is here. The Eau Claire Fairfax Pool is open daily for swimming 1 to 7 p.m. Chippewa's Willie Pool open from noon to 7. In Menominee, the Wakanda Water Park opens daily at 12:30. I'm Wendy Introwitz-Perrine.
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9: West Wisconsin weather. Temperatures will climb into the mid to upper 70s.

0: 70s for today with off and on scattered showers and thunderstorms in the forecast. While severe weather is not expected, some heavy downpours can't be ruled out at times. Rain chances will end early in the evening with mostly cloudy skies, late lows in the 60s. I'm AT Storm Track Meteorologist Austin Haskins.
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0: It's 13 after 8 o'clock. J-Mo in the morning. I am the 1949 Buick Roadmaster of country music DJs. Meaning that when I wake up in the morning, I have to sit on the edge of the bed and warm up before I rev up and get going. Ah, me. I am so old, I remember when you had to dial telephones. Let's have a look at the website, jmoreinthemorning.com, and take a look at it, will you? Since Biddy's done some stuff with it now, the masthead has changed a bit. In addition to that shot of me and the moose on the countryside, there's also a photo of Sherry and Barney and me. And so many people have asked about Barney. Here's your chance to see him right there as if he were live in person. Got that big smile on his face as we have as well. Got our buffalo plaids on. Anyway, let's have a look at the website, jmoreinthemorning.com, and say howdy, hi, and good morning, and everybody in Poskin. You're our home sweet hometown of the day through there just yesterday. Saturday, I guess it was. First name, Cosgrove, after its founder. The original, the original name, Poskin, has two theories. One, it was named for a well-known Indian who drowned in the lake. Secondly, it was named for Knapp Stout Company's Captain A. Taylor's wife, who was Mary Poskin. We don't know for sure, I guess. Welcome to our online visitors from B&E, Texas. Is there a TNA, Texas? Probably. And Eugene, Oregon, thank you for stepping in. Pleased to see you. Who said, I wonder what it would be like to live in a world where it was always June. L.M. Montgomery. That's Lucy Maud Montgomery, who was a poet and an author. She's the one who wrote Anne of Green Gables. Great story that many of us remember from our younger days. From our You Can't Fix It department, once again, we're going to go to the wonderful world of television and game shows. The game show host says a fairy tale in book form called The Ichabod, first published in 2020, is a best-selling children's book by which author? And contestant says Charles Darwin.
1: You can't fix stupid.
0: Jay's Mall, well, there's always a way for you to save a dollar, me to make one today from the lovely Larry Limerick Lounge in the Percy Dove Tonsil's Poetry Corner. An elderly man named Keith mislaid his set of false teeth. They'd been laid on a chair. He forgot they were there, sat down, and was bitten beneath. Oh, sad story. On Doc's Place today, the dietitian at Our Lady of Perpetual Payments Hospital, the lovely and talented Ms. May Locks, tells kindly old Dr. Margaret Wealthy, M.D., that the secret of good health is eating lots of garlic, to which he replies, oh, really? How do you keep a secret? No, Marcus. From the old geezer's joke book, all the folks were at the gym doing their workout routines when the gym went dark. The owners had put in motion sensor lights to save money. Them are hard facts, grocery store tricks, displaying full-priced items as if they were on sale. Not only grocery stores, some of the big box stores do that too. Either nares for sale items are generally displayed or with a splashy signage. Yeah. They get you one way or another. And finally, here's our You're One of Us liner of the day from Josh Odegaard. Thanks, Josh.
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0: 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Hal Ketchum, Archer Gunner. Well, I think it was Hal Ketchum that came up with the idea of matching shower stalls for people that like to sing duets.
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2: The rain and warm temperatures are perfect conditions for mosquitoes in Wisconsin, and there's more rain coming this week, especially Wednesday night. The Eau Claire region is likely to have thunderstorms, and the Severe Storm Forecast Center says the Eau Claire region has up to a 50% chance of severe storms Wednesday night. Wisconsin's Peninsula State Park is named one of the greatest state parks in the nation. The area in Door County is a popular destination for tourists. Peninsula State Park comes in third best in the nation. Minnesota's Gooseberry Falls State Park and Mohican State Park in Ohio are numbers 1 and 2. Summer swimming season is here. The Eau Claire Fairfax Pool is open daily for swimming 1 to 7 p.m. Chippewa's Willie Pool open from noon to 7. In Menominee, the Wakanda Water Park opens daily at 12:30. I'm Wendy Introwitz-Perrine.
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0: 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West
1: Wisconsin weather. Temperatures will climb into the mid to upper 70s for today with off and on scattered showers and thunderstorms in the forecast. While severe weather is not expected, some heavy downpours can't be ruled out at times. Rain chances will end early in the evening with mostly cloudy skies, late lows in the 60s. I'm AT's Storm Track Meteorologist Austin Haskins.
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0: Blues Country 106.7 is Last Country. Betty Lee, Mother's Old Family Bible. I remember one Saturday morning we were having breakfast with Betty and Duke, and we were talking about computers. I guess I was complaining about wanting to work, and Betty said, well, the great thing about the computer age is computers take over. Nobody's to blame for what happens. I'm thinking, well, wait till AI comes in big.
1: If you've ever peed into a bottle to use as a hand warmer when you were hunting, you're one of us. Extra points if you wore rubber gloves. Yeah, and about that time when I was holding the bottle, it outstepped the spin point buck. I couldn't finish fast enough.
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0: Country 106.7 is Classic. I'm Joe Diffie, A Night to Remember. Me too. Slept all the way through till 2 o'clock this morning. Didn't have to get up in the middle of the night. Came out of the house on the way to work this morning. It had rained a little bit. And coming along Fairfax there, that area where those high cliffs are there on the side, it was a doe standing right alongside there. And so I slowed down because, you know, what they do. And but she just ran along the side there and then got to the clear area and went up to somebody's yard. I'm just scared to death he's going to jump in front of me and try to climb through the car. But been lucky about that, he said, knocking on Formica. And found my way into work. Rained a little bit on the way. Stopped by the time I got here. It was good because I didn't bring the umbrella.
1: Let's just say he's several tiny time pills short of a cold capsule. Jay Moore in the morning.
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3: On a warm summer's evening, on a train bound for nowhere, I met up with a gambler. 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
5: 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So I hope we have ones that are bigger than this. But it really is such an honor to, you know, to have a number one song, period, is amazing. But for it to sit there for that long, and to achieve a feat that you know Taylor did in 2008 or something like that, yeah, is truly just incredible. It's hard to even think about without just kind of getting a little gooey inside. But it's really special.
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6: Wisconsin weather. Temperatures will climb into the mid to upper 70s for today with off and on scattered showers and thunderstorms in the forecast. While severe weather is not expected, some heavy downpours can't be ruled out at times. Rain chances will end early in the evening with mostly cloudy skies, late lows in the 60s. I'm AT's Storm Track Meteorologist Austin Haskins.
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5: West Wisconsin weather. Temperatures will climb into the mid to upper 70s for today with off and on scattered showers and thunderstorms in the forecast. While severe weather is not expected, some heavy downpours can't be ruled out at times. Rain chances will end early in the evening with mostly cloudy skies, late lows in the 60s. I'm AT Storm Track Meteorologist Austin Haskins.
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0: Country 106.7 is Last Country. Travis Tritt, just another two-bit country singer. It's 11, well, make it 12 after 9 o'clock now, and up to 66 degrees in the Moose.
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0: You're looking at that other guy just on the other side of it. This is going to be 106.7. It's fast going to 9:15 now. Got a card in the mail from a listener. Nice card outside of the card. Says, every time I hear you, I get all warm and bubbly. I guess you know what that means. So I open it up. It says inside. It says, it means I'm having another one of my spells again. Thanks. Oh, get out of my studio. What is that, Ant? Carl Orkin.
1: Rated not so bad.
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you ever got stuck in a car wash because your battery cratered at the worst possible time? 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Extra points if you're rescued by some nice folks with jumper cables. 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It's classic country.

0: Motor Country 106.7 is Classic Country. That's Sammy Kershaw. She Don't Know She's Beautiful. Great hit for Sammy. How would you like to see him sing it live in person? I would just about bet my chance to be president that Sammy Kershaw will be singing it live in person tomorrow night at Nashville North. I don't know if they've got the program planned out yet. I'm sure a good part of it. But let's check with Ellie Mae about that. Good morning.
1: Good morning. And yes, you are correct, Jay. Sammy Kershaw is going to be in my backyard. I love saying that. Anyway, and singing for everybody, all the neighbors, whoever wants to come, it's going to be a hoot.
0: How many people do you suppose you could fit into your place?
1: Well, I think we can probably fit more than we're allowed, but I'm not naming numbers.
0: I'm just trying to put you on the spot, that's all. But listen.
1: Yeah, I bet you are.
0: Hundreds of people, maybe thousands, are going to show up for this event. It's at Nashville North, and it's a music of entertainment, and starring Ellie Mae and the Nashville North Band with special guest star Sammy Kershaw. And if you like country music, we play all of Sammy's songs here on the station. And if this kind of music you like, you really got to go and see. It's something about live performance that surpasses anything we could ever think about doing on the radio. And as a performer, you know all about that, don't you?
1: Oh, gosh, I do. Thank you for even bringing that up. I love that. I'm very familiar with that. We love the music business, and that's what my husband and I decided. We're just going to stick with it, and we're just going to bring a lot of music to the area. But we wanted to create something a little bit more up close and personal and just kind of make it like a, you know, my backyard, you know, where it's the neighbors. And you come, and you'll be surprised how many people that you know when you do come. It's just it's a good experience, and I just want everybody to be able to enjoy it and as much as we do. And so I think we get a lot back from that. But, you know, Jay, I kind of got a special announcement for this show.
0: Yeah.
1: Not only do we have, you know, our young stars, we have Ian Akimoto coming back from 2025, and then our young star for 2026, which is Jack Willems, we also have a special announcement to make another appearance. So National North USA is partnering with the Gilbert Brown Foundation this year, and we're going to help support more than about 150 youth programs across Wisconsin. And you know, I'm passionate about the youth. So we're going to welcome Super Bowl champion 31, Greg Newsom, to Nashville North USA on Tuesday. Tomorrow,
0: wow.
1: Greg Newsom will be signing autographs. He'll be taking photos with fans, and the proceeds will help support the Gilbert Brown Foundation and its mission to serve youth in the Wisconsin area. So, yeah.
0: That's pretty cool. That's a big deal right there. And a lot of people will show up for that, if nothing else.
1: Well, you know, I'm just letting them know the day before. I don't know how many people are. I hope I put a big thing up. I hope people can hear that today and join us. We are completely out of VIP and reserve seating, but we still have general admission tickets, and you can get them at the door. You don't have to buy them ahead of time. I mean, I prefer it, but it's okay. You just can get them at the door. There's not even a bad seat in the house. There's food.
0: That's right. Just bring your comfortable lawn chair. Even if it takes another two of you to tote it. I don't know about your lounger that you watch in front of the TV. That might be a little bit heavy. But bring yourself a comfortable chair. And the great thing about it, as Ellie Mae has pointed out, if you don't like where you sit in the first place, you can move somewhere else because there's a huge, huge ground there. And perfect vision wherever you sit, right?
1: There is, and we even have some spools. If you don't want to sit, you can stand. So we added a few more spools to the grounds out there, and yeah, and we even have a new, we got a new bar back there too. So our bar got just a little bit bigger. The Amish did us a wonderful favor and built us a nice big bar. So obviously, it is movable, so we can move it anywhere on the grounds too if we don't like where it's at.
0: Okay. And, of course, there's going to be plenty of food, and, you know, we're not going anywhere, and even if we don't have food, right?
1: Right. Oh, yes. We've got Carl's Twisted Chicken. We've got Primal Pizza. We have, come on, LMA, Brooklyn Mike's. Brooklyn Mike's, and then Anderson's Chicken Fish is going to be catering my corporate tent.
0: So when you get off work tomorrow afternoon, you don't even have to worry about supper. Just go pick up the family and head on out to Nashville North. Open the doors at 4:30, and, of course, you get there early. You can pretty much pick wherever you like to sit. That's always a good thing, too. A lot of people show up early, don't they?
1: Yes, they do. So we do open the parking lot at 3, and so you can come in and you can park. Yep, you can park, but you can't come in. Nobody can get in the gate until 4:30. But you can get in and get your parking spot. But we have parking attendants that will park you because we like to keep the parking lined up so that we can get everybody in.
0: Yep.
1: But we also have extra parking this time, too. Our neighbors opened up their backyard for us to use for the shows, so we're pretty excited about that, too.
0: Big doings.
1: Jesse and Carolyn.
0: Tomorrow night, Nashville North USA, Fall Creek, Wisconsin, LMA and the Nashville North Band, and Sammy Kershaw. Boy, what a night it's going to be. Thanks, LMA.
1: Thanks, Jay.
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3: Wisconsin weather. Temperatures will climb into the mid to upper 70s for today with off and on scattered showers and thunderstorms in the forecast. While severe weather is not expected, some heavy downpours can't be ruled out at times. Rain chances will end early in the evening with mostly cloudy skies, late lows in the 60s. I'm AT's Storm Track Meteorologist Austin Haskins.
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3: 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Next week on Netflix, Tuesday, the season 3 start of America's Sweethearts, Dallas Cowboys Cheerleaders. Next Thursday, the debut of the new Netflix drama Harlan Coben's I Will Find You, starring Sam Worthington and Britt Lauer. Next Friday, the premiere of the Netflix movie Color Book, as well as the new romantic comedy movie Voicemails for Isabel, starring Zoe Deutsch, Nick Robinson, and Nick Offerman. Next Wednesday on Hulu, the premiere of the comedy film Never Change, as well as the new drama series The Season. Next Wednesday over on Amazon Prime Video, the launch of the film Your Fault London. Next Thursday on Peacock, the third season start of The Capture. Next Thursday on Hulu, the debut of the reality series Million Dollar Nannies. Next Friday on Apple TV, the second season premiere of Sugar, starring Colin Farrell. 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And next Sunday on Paramount Plus with Showtime, the second season of The Agency, starring Michael Fassbender.
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5: West Wisconsin weather. Temperatures will climb into the mid to upper 70s for today with off and on scattered showers and thunderstorms in the forecast. While severe weather is not expected, some heavy downpours can't be ruled out at times. Rain chances will end early in the evening with mostly cloudy skies, late lows in the 60s. I'm AT Storm Track Meteorologist Austin Haskins.
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0: 7 is Classic Country. James King, Garage Sale. That's our bluegrass song of the day. Showers, thunderstorms, and 77 today, it says here. Mostly cloudy, 64 tonight, mostly sunny, and 89 tomorrow. Sherry sent me a note reminding me there are umbrellas in the pouches behind the passenger seat in the car. I said, that's fine. There are none in the studio. Oh, well. I just got this note. If the guy who robbed that bank is listening, your pictures are ready.
1: All right, and there may be chatting and giggling, and you got to just pretend to ignore it. Wipe it away.
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0: We're going to stop that song because I finally got hold of Melanie for Renters at Renters Warehouse. I guess you're out doing rental price analyses this morning. Yeah. Well, so far, but look out. They're talking showers and thunderstorms and all that stuff later on this afternoon.
1: Well, I'll be well prepared.
0: You carry your emergency lifeboat with you in your car everywhere you go, don't you?
1: Absolutely.
0: Just in case of...
1: I have the winter survival kit. I have the lifeboat. I've got light bulbs,
0: so. Oh, and light bulbs, too. Wow. Do you have any Band-Aids?
1: Yes, of course. In the
0: first yeah, well, there you go. You are the most, the best prepared individual I know for anything, I think so. Anyway, Renesse has brought to Renter's Warehouse, as I understand it, some expanded communications abilities for not only for yourself and the folks you deal with, but for potential clients as well. Is that true? And exactly what does that do?
1: Well, that free rental price analysis means we come out to the property, we'll take give you an idea of what those rents should be. Maybe you've had the same tenant in there for years and the market has changed a little bit. Maybe you'll be pleasantly surprised at what those new rents should be in your market area. And you can make a decision on what to do with that property. Do we rent it out? What do we do with that at this point?
0: I can recall when I first came to this part of the world that I was looking at an apartment over, I forget where it was, I think in Baldwin. And at that time, the apartment rented for, I think, $350 a month. Last time I looked, it was something like $1,400 a month. So be aware that rents have changed a bit. They've gone up, which is not necessarily great for the person who's renting, but for the homeowner, it's really a lot better. And, of course, as I mentioned so many times, there are a lot of us that don't want to be cliff dwellers. We don't want to be in an apartment or a condo or whatever. We want to have a house. We want to have a home where the kids get out and play in the yard. You get out there and mow your yard and, you know, have a party with your neighbors, do a barbecue or something like that. And you're kind of limited about that if you don't have a house. So if you have a house and you, for whatever reason, are not going to be living there anymore, don't sell it. Keep it. Use it as a profit center. You'd be surprised at how much money you could make over this. There are tax advantages that you can look at with your CPA. But the first thing you need to do is make the decision, find out how much your property will rent for. Doesn't that make a lot of sense? I mean, if you can rent your property for more than your mortgage payment is, it seems like a no-brainer to me. But you don't know until you know what the rent could possibly be. So get on the phone and call the magic number, 715-796-2042. And Melanie or some of her gang come out there and show you exactly what, within a reasonable amount of money, what your property should rent for. And you can make your decision from there. It's Renesse by Renter's Warehouse. Again, the phone number, 715-796-2042. Thank you, Melanie. 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
2: West Wisconsin weather. Temperatures will climb into the mid to upper 70s for today with off and on scattered showers and thunderstorms in the forecast. While severe weather is not expected, some heavy downpours can't be ruled out at times. Rain chances will end early in the evening with mostly cloudy skies, late lows in the 60s. I'm AT Storm Track Meteorologist Austin Haskins.
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0: Well, that's it for today. Thank you so very much for letting me be a part of your day. Till we meet again, happy trails, and may the good Lord take a liking to you.

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Moose Country 106.7. Happy Monday to you. It's Dave checking in a little after 10. Cloudy out. Maybe some more thunder showers coming through later on today. We'll find out more about that in a little bit. Aaron Tippins on Moose Now.

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0: Classic Country, Moose Country 106.7. You're on for Jay Moore in the Morning and Country Jam. We get to see Diamond Rio and Gary Allen and Travis Tritt there this summer. We are excited for that to come up in July. You can get your tickets, moose106.com. I got Travis Tritt on the way here on Moose.
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0: Ken Tillis, News Country 106.7. The Eau Claire Express still on the road. They were in Dickinson, North Dakota. Far west North Dakota yesterday. Split the series with the Badland Big Sticks over the weekend. They beat them 7-2 Sunday. Lost 7-4 on Saturday. They travel to Wilmer, play the Stingers tonight. 6:35, first pitch right here on Moose.
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1: West Wisconsin weather.
2: I'm AT Storm Track meteorologist Austin Haskins. For the rest of our Monday, we'll see off and on showers and thunderstorms continuing with temperatures topping out in the 70s. We'll fall back into the 60s for tonight with skies becoming cloudy to mostly cloudy with rain ending early. We'll likely have some fog develop overnight into Tuesday morning. Once that burns off, we're looking at highs in the upper 80s on Tuesday with a mostly sunny to partly cloudy sky. Chance for showers and storms late Tuesday night into Wednesday morning and again Wednesday afternoon and into Wednesday evening.

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We could use some more rain, right? I think we got like a half inch this morning in Eau Claire. My house, just like a tenth of an inch. We need an all-day soaker. Everything's starting to look very dry. Might get some more coming up this afternoon and Wednesday especially.

Ever stomp all over a mall parking lot trying to look like you really knew where your car was? You're one of us. Country favorite. 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
2: West Wisconsin weather.
3: I'm AT Storm Track meteorologist Austin Haskins. For the rest of our Monday, we'll see off and on showers and thunderstorms continuing with temperatures topping out in the 70s. We'll fall back into the 60s for tonight with skies becoming cloudy to mostly cloudy with rain ending early. We'll likely have some fog develop overnight into Tuesday morning. Once that burns off, we're looking at highs in the upper 80s on Tuesday with a mostly sunny to partly cloudy sky. Chance for showers and storms late Tuesday night into Wednesday morning and again Wednesday afternoon and into Wednesday evening.

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0: Corey Morgan, Moose Country, 106.7. You're home for the Eau Claire Express on a long road trip right now. They were in Duluth. Then they went to Dickinson, North Dakota to take on the Badlands Big Sticks. They're in Willmar tonight and tomorrow, taking on the Stingers. Then finally back home for about the next week. 6:35, first pitch tonight from Willmar for the Eau Claire Express. Noah Schwartz has your call tonight on Moose.
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He will be at our Higher Heart Radio Music Festival in Vegas in September. Another chance for you to win that trip coming up at 1 today on Moose.

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Woohoo! 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

0: Blake Shelton, Some Beach, Moose Country 106.7. CMA Fest was all weekend long in Nashville, and Spotify actually took over Blake Shelton's bar, Old Red, down on Broadway. They had just nonstop performances all weekend long. It started like 11 in the morning, went till 11 o'clock at night. And I think they were like 45-minute sets, 15-minute changeover. And it was just artist after artist after artist taking over basically all of Nashville all weekend long. Videos out of there were incredible. If you haven't seen any, I will put some up online, moose106.com.
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10: I'm AT StormTrack meteorologist Austin Haskins. For the rest of our Monday, we'll see off and on showers and thunderstorms continuing with temperatures topping out in the 70s. We'll fall back into the 60s for tonight with skies becoming cloudy to mostly cloudy with rain ending early. We'll likely have some fog develop overnight into Tuesday morning. Once that burns off, we're looking at highs in the upper 80s on Tuesday with a mostly sunny to partly cloudy sky. Chance for showers and storms late Tuesday night into Wednesday morning and again Wednesday afternoon and into Wednesday evening.

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You're home for Jane Moore in the morning and a trip to our iHeartRadio Music Festival in Vegas. 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We got your tickets in plus trips all day today and tomorrow. We'll get you that keyword next.

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2: West Wisconsin weather.
3: I'm AT Storm Track meteorologist Austin Haskins. For the rest of our Monday, we'll see off and on showers and thunderstorms continuing with temperatures topping out in the 70s. We'll fall back into the 60s for tonight with skies becoming cloudy to mostly cloudy with rain ending early. We'll likely have some fog develop overnight into Tuesday morning. Once that burns off, we're looking at highs in the upper 80s on Tuesday with a mostly sunny to partly cloudy sky. Chance for showers and storms late Tuesday night into Wednesday morning and again Wednesday afternoon and into Wednesday evening.

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I'm Bob Pickett, and listeners want to know why we talk about all these businesses and the people who own them. 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
3: Well, my daddy left home when I was 3, and he didn't leave much to Ma and me. Just this old guitar and an empty bottle of booze. Now, I don't blame him because he run and hid, but the meanest thing that he ever did was before he left, he went and named me Sue. Well, he must have thought that it was quite a joke, and it got a lot of laughs from lots of folks. Seems I had to fight my whole life through. Some gal would giggle and I'd get red, and some guy'd laugh and I'd bust his head. I'll tell you, life ain't easy for a boy named Sue.

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I tell you, I fought tougher men, but I really can't remember when. He kicked like a mule and he bit like a crocodile. I heard him laugh and then I heard him cuss, and he went for his gun and I pulled mine first. He stood there looking at me and I saw him smile. And he said, son, this world is rough, and if a man's gonna make it, he's gotta be tough. And I know I wouldn't be there to help you along. So I give you that name and I said goodbye. I knew you'd have to get tough or die. 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He said, now you just fought one hell of a fight, and I know you hate me and you got the right to kill me now, and I wouldn't blame you if you do. 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

0: If your favorite early morning biffy is that big oak tree in the backyard there of yours, you're one of us. Oh, and extra points if you haven't killed it yet. 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
3: I'm AT StormTrack meteorologist Austin Haskins. For the rest of our Monday, we'll see off and on showers and thunderstorms continuing with temperatures topping out in the 70s. We'll fall back into the 60s for tonight with skies becoming cloudy to mostly cloudy with rain ending early. We'll likely have some fog develop overnight into Tuesday morning. Once that burns off, we're looking at highs in the upper 80s on Tuesday with a mostly sunny to partly cloudy sky. Chance for showers and storms late Tuesday night into Wednesday morning and again Wednesday afternoon and into Wednesday evening.

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And you said, Jay Moore in the morning, because you thought she said geezer. Well, you're one of us, and I'm going to throw in a bunch of points there, extra ones, if the teacher gave you credit, because you were right. 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

$13.27. So dang me, dang me, they ought to take a rope and hang me high from the highest tree. 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

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Hey there, it's Bob Pickett. If they don't have it, you don't need it. That's what Tyler at Bloomer Hardware says when he drops in on Jay Moore in the morning, Tuesdays, here on Moose Country 106.7.

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2: West Wisconsin weather.
3: I'm AT Storm Track Meteorologist Austin Haskins. Our forecast for Monday will feature any chances for showers and thunderstorms coming to an end early in the evening. We'll remain cloudy to mostly cloudy throughout the night with a chance for fog developing late with lows in the mid-60s. We'll be in the upper 80s on Tuesday with skies becoming partly cloudy to mostly sunny. And we're tracking shower and thunderstorm chances late Tuesday night and heading into Wednesday.

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4: I'm AT Storm Track Meteorologist Austin Haskins. Our forecast for Monday will feature any chances for showers and thunderstorms coming to an end early in the evening. We'll remain cloudy to mostly cloudy throughout the night with a chance for fog developing late with lows in the mid-60s. We'll be in the upper 80s on Tuesday with skies becoming partly cloudy to mostly sunny. Then we're tracking shower and thunderstorm chances late Tuesday night and heading into Wednesday.

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3: I'm AT Storm Track meteorologist Austin Haskins. Our forecast for Monday will feature any chances for showers and thunderstorms coming to an end early in the evening. We'll remain cloudy to mostly cloudy throughout the night with a chance for fog developing late with lows in the mid-60s. We'll be in the upper 80s on Tuesday with skies becoming partly cloudy to mostly sunny. And we're tracking shower and thunderstorm chances late Tuesday night and heading into Wednesday.

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2: Tied at 5, bottom of the 9. 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Lined up the middle, base hit. 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The throw toward home. 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
5: 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here in Wilmer, Minnesota, where your Eau Claire Express are getting ready for the first of a two-game series against these Wilmer Stingers and the fifth of a long six-day road trip here from Duluth to Dickinson, and now here to Wilmer, as the Express 500 through the first four games of this road trip, looking to get above that mark here tonight and keep pace in those Great Plains East Division standings with the likes of the Lacrosse Loggers and many others. Of course, yesterday afternoon against the Badlands Big Sticks in Dickinson, North Dakota, the Express had an afternoon to forget, as they dropped that one by a score of 7-2, so it's time to toss that one into the circular filing cabinet and focus on tonight, as the Express come into this game with good prospects and a good lineup here, as Luke Ryersey getting the start for the Express. It'll be his third start of the year, and one of the arms that Dale Varsho has the most confidence in here this season. As before this game, I caught up with another man that Dale Varsho has a lot of confidence in, the brand-new Express right fielder out of UW-Milwaukee, Cade Palkowski. And here's what Cade had to say this afternoon.
6: I'm here with Cade Palkowski for the Express. Now, Cade, you come to the Express out of UW-Milwaukee. The Panthers had a great season this year. What was that experience like, and how do you like playing in Wisconsin's only D1 program?
7: It was definitely awesome to especially experience going to a regional for the first time in 16 years. It was just awesome to be able to be a part of that team and, you know, representing our state very well. I think it was pretty cool.
6: Absolutely. A lot of people in this state thought it was really cool, too. So your decision to come up to the Express and play in Eau Claire, what went into that?
7: It was just, like, talk to my coaches, Mike Picaro. He helped out a lot, and he helped me out last year with my summer ball team, and again this year. He reached out and said, I got a good spot for you, and I said yes.
6: Absolutely. Well, I mean, it's always, we're happy to have you here. Now, one last thing, the Express come into this game 5 of the 6-game road trip at 500 on the road trip. What's it going to take to get a win tonight?
7: I think we're just going to have to come together again. we had two good games. I think we're just going to have to get the bats hot again in the first couple innings and, you know, just keep them hot throughout the game.
6: Absolutely. Well, we'll look forward to seeing it. Thanks, Cade.
7: Yeah, absolutely.
6: That's Cade Pelkowski, and the pregame show continues next here on your home for Express Baseball.
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5: 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First on the mound for Wilmer will be Nate Stuyvesant, as Stuyvesant, a 6'1 redshirt freshman and a right-hander out of Loyola Marymount, and he has made one career pitching appearance in his collegiate career. It came in summer ball last year with Walla Walla in the West Coast League. He threw 2 1/3 innings, earning a 3.86 ERA and a whip of 1.71. In 8 games with Wilmer as a hitter this year, he's got a 1.48 average with a home run and 2 RBI at the plate. And meanwhile, for your Eau Claire Express, it'll be Luke Ryersey. Ryersey, of course, the 6'2 right-hander and the sophomore out of the University of Minnesota. As Ryersey, 2 starts for the Express thus far, an 0-1 record over 7 1/3 innings. He's given up 3 earned runs on 9 hits, walking 4 and striking out 8. Good for a 3.68 ERA and a whip of 1.77 for Luke Ryersey on the mound for your Eau Claire Express. Those are the arms, and now here are the bats that they'll face. First, for your Eau Claire Express tonight on the road. Batting first and playing left field out of the University of St. Thomas, Matthew Mollick. Batting second and playing center field out of Winona State, C.J. Varsho. Batting third and playing first base out of the University of Montevallo, Holland Brock. Batting cleanup and playing third base out of Rock Valley Community College, Landon Ubriggs. Batting fifth and catching out of the University of North Carolina, Wilmington, Howie Rickett. Batting sixth and playing right field out of the University of Wisconsin-Milwaukee, the man you heard on the pregame show, Cade Polkowski. Batting seventh, the designated hitter out of Bradley University, Anthony Martinez. Batting eighth and playing shortstop out of Texas Tech University, Tommy Hanger. And batting ninth and playing second base out of the Milwaukee School of Engineering, Christian Bosquet. Once again, for your Eau Claire Express, this is the lineup as follows. It'll be Mollick, Varsho, and Brock, Ubrig, Rickett, and Polkowski, Martinez, Hanger, and Bosquet for the trains tonight. And meanwhile, for the Wilmer Stingers, here's a look at their lineup tonight. Batting first and batting first, the designated hitter, Kai Gonzaga. batting second and playing shortstop out of Louisville, Enrico Veach, batting third and catching out of the University of San Diego, Jayton Greer, batting cleanup and playing first base out of Florida Gulf Coast University, Merrick Raposa, batting fifth and playing right field out of Southeastern Louisiana University, Brooks Wright, batting sixth and playing third base out of Cal State Northridge, Kyle Ponganiban, batting seventh and playing left field out of Nebraska, Crew Heuenfeld, batting eighth and playing second base out of Hawaii, David Estrada, and batting ninth and playing center field out of the University of California, Santa Barbara, Cooper Wood. Once again, for Wilmer, here is their lineup tonight. It's Gonzaga, Veach, and Greer, Raposa, Wright, and Ponganiban, Heuenfeld, Estrada, and Wood. We've got the makings of a good one tonight. Hope you'll join us just after these messages as the pregame show continues next right here on Moose Country 106.7 FM, Moose106.com, and iHeartRadio, your home for Express Baseball.
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5: Thanks, Brock. Happy to have you with us here from Bill Taunton Stadium in Wilmer, Minnesota, where your Eau Claire Express are getting ready to take on the Wilmer Stingers for the first of a two-game series here to round out what will be a six-game road trip for your Eau Claire Express. The Express 500 on the road trip so far, two wins and two losses. As they come into this game five on the road with an overall record this season of 6-8, that's tied for third in the Great Plains East Division, and they are just a game and a half back of the division-leading Minnesota Mud Puppies. I can still hardly believe it, and I shudder to wonder how the world is metaphysically secure enough to allow a part-time road-only team, which is ineligible for playoff contention, to be in first place in the division this long, but they certainly are. It doesn't really count, though. It's still nice to see. Meanwhile, for those Wilmer Stingers that the Express will be facing, they come in just a game worse off than the Express at 5-8 this season, but thanks to a more competitive Great Plains West Division, Wilmer is in sixth place, dead last in the division. They sit 5.5 games back of the division-leading St. Cloud Rocks, as it'll be a good one tonight. Of course, Eau Claire and Wilmer facing off. Elsewhere in the Great Plains Division, we've got Rochester hosting La Crosse, Mankato hosting Badlands, St. Cloud hosting Minot, And looks like that rounds out the Great Plains schedule for tonight here in the Northwoods League. But always happy to have you alongside. As we get ready for this one, we'll have first pitch for you right after these messages right here on Moose Country 106.7 FM, Moose106.com, and iHeartRadio, your home for Express Baseball.
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0: 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My name is Noah Schwartz, and I'm happy to be bringing you this broadcast live from Bill Taunton Stadium in Willmar, Minnesota, where your Eau Claire Express are on the road for this day five of this six-game road trip and game one of a two-game series against the Willmar Stingers. The Express coming into this ballgame at 6-8 on the season. Meanwhile, Willmar 5-8. But a big difference between the two divisions here in the Great Plains in the Northwoods League is the Express are tied for third, just a game and a half back of the division lead in the Great Plains East Division. Meanwhile, for Willmar, they are in dead last and sixth in the division and 5.5 games back of the division lead as we get ready to go in this one. The Express 500 on the road trip, 2-2 coming into this one, and looks like they will be looking for win number three on the road here in this one tonight. We're going to take one more quick break, and then it will be time for first pitch, we promise, right after this on your home for Express Baseball.
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0: Welcome back as a little Franz Ferdinand brings you back to Bill Taunton Stadium in Willmar, Minnesota, where finally it looks like it's time for Express Baseball right here on Moose Country 106.7 FM, Moose106.com. and iHeartRadio, as now the Willmar Stingers have taken the field for their game against your Eau Claire Express. First of a two-game set between these two teams to finish out what has been a long road trip for the trains over the last 4 days. Tonight and tomorrow we'll round it out here as Nate Stuyvesant gets the start for Willmar. He has made one pitching appearance in his collegiate career. It was in summer ball last year with Walla Walla in the West Coast League. He went 2 1/3 innings, gave up a 3.86 ERA and a whip of 1.71 for Stuyvesant, as it'll be Mollick, Varsho, and Brock due up in the top of the first inning for your Eau Claire Express. Three heavy hitters and three guys who can get the job done at the plate for the trains. After a loss yesterday, the Express looking to get back in the win column tonight. Let's take a quick look at your uniform matchup between these two teams. As for the Willmar Stingers, black caps with a gold brim, white jerseys with black and yellow letters and numbers, and white pants at home. And meanwhile, for your Eau Claire Express, it'll be the navy blue caps with the white front panel and the light blue EC logo, navy blue jerseys with the blue and orange gradient, and the blue letters and numbers with gray pants on the road for the trains. Quick look at your defensive alignment here in this one, as In right field, it'll be Brooks Wright. In center field, it'll be Cooper Wood. And in left field, it'll be Crew Heuenfeld for the Wilmer Stingers. Playing first base is Merrick Raposa. Playing second base is David Estrada. Over at the hot corner at third, it's Kyle Ponga-Nibon. And playing shortstop, it's Enrico Veach here. And catching the balls and the strikes from Stuyvesant on the mound, it'll be Jayton Greer behind the plate. As here is Matthew Mollick, and we're ready to get going. Lefty at the plate for the righty Stuyvesant. As his first pitch home swung on high in the air out toward right field, but Wright is right under it. And he'll put that one away. One pitch, one out. Mollick retired on the flyout. As your first pitch coming at 6:39 p.m. Central Standard Time, 82 degrees and sunny here in Wilmer at first pitch. One out, the base is empty now for C.J. Varsho, the express center fielder out of Winona State. Was sitting out last game with an injury. In fact, the last couple games, but he comes into this this ball game tonight with a .556 batting average. Is the first pitch from Stuyvesant, misses low and away, ball one. As C.J. Varsho, a .556 hitter. The 1-0 outside and low again from Stuyvesant. Two balls and no strikes. He's 15 for 27 this year. A lot of at-bats, certainly not a small sample size thing anymore for C.J. Varsho. Just an up-the-middle approach and doesn't try and do too much. Just hits it where they ain't as the 2-0 swung on up the middle. High into center field. Coming in for it is Wood, but that one drops. And that will be another hit for C.J. Varsho. This guy cannot stop hitting. As it's a runner at first and one away, Varsho reaches on the one-out single. Now for Holland Brock, the first baseman out of the University of Montevallo. As Brock standing in a .450 hitter for the Express. Runner at first and one out here, top of the first inning, no score. First pitch home, swung on and missed strike one that time. Looked like a fastball to Brock, he swung through it. No balls and a strike, and it looks like 93 miles an hour on that one from the right arm of Stuyvesant. Runner at first and one away. The 0-1 in the righty-righty matchup. Swung on and missed strike two there by Brock. That time towards the outer third at 92 miles an hour. No balls and two strikes here for Brock. He's got a home run and 8 RBI this season. The runner at first is Varsho and one away. No score, top of the first is the 0-2. Misses just below the knees. Count moves down to a ball and two strikes for Holland Brock out of Montevallo for the Express. As Stuyvesant on the mound, he's appeared in 8 games with the Stingers and at the plate a .148 hitter, a home run and a pair of RBIs. The 1-2 swung on tip back foul, strike two. As the count remains a ball and two strikes here for the Express 3-spot man, Holland Brock. Runner at first and one away. Count remains 1-2. As Brock took a moment out of the box, stands back in. 1-2. Swung on and missed. Strike three. Looks like something off speed there from Stuyvesant down to 85 miles an hour. And Brock goes down swinging for out number two. That'll be Stuyvesant's first strikeout of the outing here for Wilmer. Runner at first and two away now for Landon Ubrig. As Ubrig standing ready, the third baseman out of Rock Valley Community College. Varsho leads off of first, and the first pitch home. Misses outside, ball one there to Ubrig. As Greer behind the plate tried to frame that one, could not get the call on the outer third. Ubrig, a .275 hitter for the Express out of Rock Valley. Leads the way in RBI with 14 this season as the 1-0. That one's a called strike, inner third now. Evens up the count at a ball and a strike on another fastball from Nate Stuyvesant. Ubrig in the four-hole standing ready. Varsho at first, two away is the 1-1 low and inside. Moves the count now, two balls and a strike to Landon Ubrig. It's Ubrig standing in out of Rock Valley Community College for your Eau Claire Express. Runner at first and two away. Stuyvesant's 2-1 swung on in the air out to right center field. Could be trouble, but it's a diving catch by Wood out in center field, and that retires the side. Cooper Wood lays out and somersaults to bring that one down It's no runs on one hit and one man stranded for the Express. We'll get our first look tonight at Luke Ryerse after this here on your home for Express Baseball.
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0: Welcome back, everybody. Bottom of the first coming at you. No score after one half as we get our first look at Luke Ryerse tonight on the mound for your Eau Claire Express. As Ryerse, the 6'2 right-hander and the sophomore from the Minnesota Golden Gophers, as Ryerse

0: two starts this season for the Trains, an 0-1 record, over 7 1/3 innings, 3 earned runs on 9 hits, 4 walks, 8 strikeouts, and a 3.68 ERA and a whip of 1.77 for Ryerse, as it'll be Gonzaga, Veach, and Greer due up in the bottom of the first for the Wilmer Stingers. No score after one. As here is Kai Gonzaga, the designated hitter out of Panoma Pitzer, as he stands ready. Lefty at the plate for the right-hander Ryerse. As Ryerse will be working from the right-hand side of the rubber as we see it from behind home plate. Lefty at the plate is Gonzaga, and the first pitch misses low. Ball one to Kai Gonzaga, making his Wilmer debut this season tonight. But at Panoma Pitzer, a 366 hitter with 15 home runs and 69 RBI. There for Gonzaga. Bases empty, nobody out. The 1-0 to Gonzaga is a called strike on the outer third to the left-handed batting designated hitter. Count moves even at a ball and a strike here from Luke Ryerse, the Golden Gopher on the mound for your Eau Claire Express. Bases empty, nobody out. The 1-1 from Ryerse, swung on high in the air out toward left center field. Mollick and Varsho both after it, but it's Matthew Mollick at the warning track, hauling that one down for the first out of the inning. One up, one down, and as Enrico Veach comes to the plate for Wilmer, let's get a quick look at your defensive alignment for the Express. Since Cade Palkowski in right field, C.J. Varsho is in center, and Matthew Mollick's in left. Holland Brock's at first, Christian Bosque at second, Landon Ubriggs at third, and Tommy Hanger's playing short, with Howie Rickett behind the plate catching the balls and the strikes from Ryerse on the mound. Ryerse kicks and fires. First pitch to Enrico Veach is swung on and missed. Strike one. Looked like a fastball that time, 90 miles an hour from Ryerse is Veach out of Louisville. This season a 417 hitter. He's 5-for-12 with a pair of RBI this year. Bases empty and one away. The 0-1. That one just outside. Evens up the count. A ball and a strike here for Veach in the two spot. The first righty-righty matchup for Luke Ryerse on the hill. One out, bases empty after a fly out to left from Gonzaga as the 1-1 swung on, foul tipped into the glove, strike two that time. Here for Veach out of Louisville. Bases empty and one away. It's Ryerse stands ready. Got the sign from Rickett, now the 1-2. That one just inside moves the count to two balls and two strikes here for Enrico Veach, the shortstop for Wilmer here in the bottom of the first. Game 5 of a 6-game road trip and game 1 of a 2-game series between these two teams. Ryerse's 2-2 is low in the dirt, stopped by Howie Rickett, and that will ride the count full now. Three balls, two strikes, one out, and nobody on for Wilmer and their two-spot man Veach here in the bottom of the first inning. Ryerse is ready. Payoff to Veach. That one. Called strike three on the low outside corner, and Enrico Veach's frozen pizza for out number two, as it'll be two gone and nobody on now for Jayton Greer, the catcher out of the University of San Diego. As Greer, a 462 hitter with a home run and 7 RBI this season. As Greer standing ready. Bases empty, two away, a flyout and a strikeout so far for Ryerse on the mound. And the first pitch to Greer. That one's a called strike. Outer third to the left-handed batting catcher. Nothing in one. As Greer hitting 462 out of the University of San Diego for the Stingers this season. Two out and the base is empty here, bottom of the first, is Ryerse, the 0-1. That one just outside moves the count. Now a ball and a strike to Greer. He's got a home run and 7 RBI this season. Meanwhile, for Luke Ryerse, this is his second season with the Express. Last year, back in 2025, started 3 games, a 1-0 record over 10 1/3 innings. And the 1-1 high and outside to the left-handed batting Greer in the 3 spot. Two balls and a strike to Ryerse. Three earned runs on 15 hits, walking 3 and striking out 9 for Ryerse last season for a 2.61 ERA and a 1.74 whip as the 2-1 swung on, sent back foul into the protective screen behind home plate. The count moves even, 2 balls, 2 strikes, and 2 outs here for the 3-spot man, bottom of the first for Wilmer. Base is empty and 2 away. Ryerson, the deuce is wild here to Greer, swung on, grounded foul. That one along the first base side as the count remains right where it is at 2 balls and 2 strikes. 2 outs and the base is empty here for Greer as the left-handed batting catcher stands back in and ready. Ryerson, another 2-2, swung on, grounded foul, same spot on that first base line. And once again, fouled again, so we'll do it again. As Jayton Greer stays alive in the 3-spot for Wilmer. It's Greer ready at the plate. Ryerson nods, kicks, fires, 2-2 again, inside ball 3. And they're going to say that Greer's saying it hit him. The home plate umpire is disagreeing. And now they're going to conference about this, as it looks like Greer is going to go to first, but no official call has been made. It looked like it was close, so I'll give them that. I don't know if I can say one way or the other whether I thought definitively it hit him. Usually the home plate umpire and the batter agree on that, and it looks like they're going to leave him at first. So that will be the first base runner of the ball game for Wilmer. Greer aboard at first on the HBP. And it's 2 out and 1 on now for Merrick Raposa, the first baseman out of Florida Gulf Coast University. Another left-handed bat for the righty Luke Ryerson. First pitch home to Raposa, swung on, bounced toward first. Holland Brock is up with it, and he'll do it himself. And that will retire the side on the 3 unassisted ground out. No runs on, no hits. 1 man left on here for Wilmer. No score after 1. Heading to the second here on your home for Express Baseball.
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0: Thanks, James. Welcome back. Top of the second. It'll be 5, 6, and 7 due up for your Eau Claire Express. That'll be Howie Rickett, Cade Palkowski, and Anthony Martinez due up to face Nate Stuyvesant into his second inning of work here for Wilmer. As Howie Rickett standing in, it'll be a righty-righty matchup for Rickett, the Express catcher in the 5-spot. No score after 1 on the first pitch of the second inning. Misses inside on the hands. Therefore, ball 1 to Howie Rickett. 1-0 the count here for Rickett, a 231 hitter with a pair of RBI this season. Here for the Express is the 1-0 is inside now, 2 balls and no strikes to Rickett. As Rickett at the University of North Carolina, Wilmington, was a 325 hitter there this season. Bases empty and nobody out. The 2-0, that one inside, 3 balls and no strikes from Stuyvesant on the mound. Bases empty and nobody out. Rickett, the 3-0. Inside, ball four, and Howie Rickett draws a leadoff walk here in the top of the second inning. One on and nobody out. Now for the Express six-spot man, and the man you heard from on the pregame interview, it'll be Cade Palkowski. As Palkowski, the right fielder out of the University of Wisconsin-Milwaukee. As he stands in and ready, talks about what a fun experience it was for him and the UW-Milwaukee Panthers and what they had to do to get to the playoffs this season. As the first pitch misses outside, ball one. There for Palkowski, a 222 hitter with the Express here through his first couple of games. Yesterday for Palkowski, 0-for-4 in the 5-run Express loss. Losing to Badlands 7-2 yesterday is the 1-0 inside to the left-handed batting Palkowski. Moves the count now, 2 balls and no strikes. Rickett aboard at first on the 4-pitch walk. And Greer out there to have a word with Stuyvesant on the hill. As they adjourn the meeting, I hope they've figured things out. One on and nobody out here for the Express. 2-0 the count for Palkowski, a 222 hitter coming into this ball game. Of course, a couple days ago, earlier this spring, Palkowski, a 241 hitter, 2 home runs and 15 RBI at UW-Milwaukee. As the 2-0 is in there, called strike one to Cade Palkowski. First strike of the inning there for Nate Stuyvesant on the mound for Wilmer. Runner at first is Rickett and nobody out. 2-1 the count for Palkowski. 2-1 home. Inner third, called strike two to even things up 2-2. As Palkowski felt the need to get out of the way of it, but it scrapes by on the outer black of the inside of the plate to the left-handed batting right fielder for the Express. Runner at first, nobody out. Stuyvesant the 2-2 home. Rickett goes, that one swung on and missed for strike three, but the throw down is not in time. Palkowski goes down swinging for out number one, but Rickett aboard at second on the stolen base. So it's one out and a man in scoring position for the Express. Now for Anthony Martinez, as Martinez, the designated hitter out of Bradley University. He stands in an 0-91 hitter, been dealing with some injuries, but reached once in four tries yesterday afternoon, I should say, on a walk. He's been good at drawing those righty-righty matchup. First pitch from Stuyvesant. Misses low and inside, ball one to Martinez in the seventh spot. His teammates have been calling him Marty this season. As Rickett aboard at second and one away. No score top of the second. As the 1-0, a called strike, outer third. Moves the count even now at a ball and a strike for Anthony Martinez. A home run and a pair of RBI for Martinez this year. Looking to improve his batting average this season is the 1-1. Outside, misses. Again, that's ball two here for Martinez in the seventh spot. Rickett taking a pretty good lead over there at second base. Looks like Estrada, the second baseman for Wilmer, trying to hold him a little close. As the 2-1 misses low and away, ball three. And that will ride the count full. That will not ride the count full. But that will move the count to 3 balls and a strike, and it's a good hitter's count for Anthony Martinez. Out of Bradley University, which makes him a Brave. 3 balls, 1 strike, 1 out, and Rickett at second for the Express here, top of the second inning. 3-1 home. Swung on high in the air out towards center field. Long run back after it for Wood. At the wall, it's off the wall. That's a base hit for Anthony Martinez into second with a double. And scoring from second after he tagged up is Rickett. As an RBI double from Anthony Martinez off the center field wall has made it 1-0 Express. Martinez up to 3 RBI on the season, driving in Rickett from second base. And the Express take the 1-0 lead here for Tommy Hanger, the shortstop out of Texas Tech here for the Express in the eighth spot. Another lefty at the plate is Hanger for the righty Stuyvesant.